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0: welcome to the Delilah Show. Julie, what can I do for you?
1: I wanted you to dedicate a song to Bob, who's my sweetheart.
0: Okay, tell me about your sweetheart.
1: I've been a single parent for 17 years with three kids. And probably the low point was last year when I had two children, spent an entire day looking through the want ads for a dog for me because they didn't want me to be alone. But I've known Bob for the last 12 years, and we've been friends for that long. And within the past year, it's changed to something else.
0: Something else, what?
1: Something else is in we're getting married.
0: Wow, that is something else.
1: And I am painting in our new house right now.
0: So it's all coming together.
1: It's pretty amazing. We have five children between us. And it's just all working. I fell in love with my best friend.
0: And what song do you want to hear?
1: You make such excellent choices. We listen to you all the time. So whatever you choose.
0: I will find a great one to celebrate this something new.
1: Thank you.

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Tonight's Delilah's Dilemma is from somebody I'm not going to name because it's not a very common name and I don't want to hurt anyone. But a listener named T says, I found myself in a position that I never dreamed I'd be in. Several months ago, I met a man at work. What started out as small talk and conversation has turned into something much larger and much deeper, and I have fallen hard for this beautiful man, the first time in many years. There is one small problem, though. He's in the middle of a divorce and still living in the home with his wife and his children. It makes the relationship and life we are trying to build that much harder. I spend most of the time wondering what he's doing with them, and the rest of the time feeling bad for putting everyone through this.

0: I guess we share the responsibility. I am lost right now and I have no idea what to do. Although it seems the best thing would be to walk away, it would not be the easiest thing because I am in too deep. I would love some advice if there's any to be given, some inspiration, something to help me. Thanks so much from T. T, I will have my words for you coming up next. You're listening to Delilah.
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Tonight's Delilah's Dilemma is from somebody who's fallen in love, head over heels in love, completely in love with a man who is going through a divorce, but still with his wife and children. T, I cannot stress to you how important it is that you walk away from this. Because if you do not walk away, you will have your heart shattered to a point that you may not be able to stand up under it. I was in your shoes, and the person that I loved, loved me dearly. And if there were any way we could have started a life together, we would have. But his first commitment was to his children. He needed to stay and be with his children. And as painful as that choice was, desperately painful, doing the right thing is always right. And when it's you and him and your emotions, those emotions are not nearly as important as his children. So if he needs to stay with his children and cannot have a life with you and co-parent them, then you need to walk away. Because you're going to go crazy every time he leaves you, every time he drives home, every time he shuts off his phone, every time you can't see him on weekends, every time he's unavailable because he's going to a football game, a basketball game, fill in the blank, and he's unavailable to you because his wife is there. You're going to die inside. And he's going to die inside because he loves you and he's living a lie. So if he cannot co-parent with his wife, figure out a way to protect his children from that, you need to have the courage and the strength to walk away.

0: Talk About It Tuesday night. Did you have tacos tonight? Fish tacos, chicken tacos. We have burritos sometimes, enchiladas sometimes, nachos a lot of times. But we had tacos tonight, chicken tacos, and now we're going to talk about whatever you want to talk about. You want to talk about life, you want to talk about love, you want to talk about going back to school, you want to talk about what you did on my summer vacation. Remember when you would come back from summer break and the first week of school, you'd get to stand up and say what I did on my summer vacation, or you'd get to write a few paragraphs about it? What would you write? No, really, what would you write? What did you do this summer? Did you go to a beach, go to a park, go to a waterfall? Did you go swimming or camping or diving? Did you play in a creek, play at the park, play a guitar, play the piano? Did you play hopscotch with your grandkids? What did you do? Who did you do it with? Call me and tell me. 1-888-633-5452. 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

0: Chuck. Thanks for calling. 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
1: Hi, Delilah.
0: What can I do for you?
1: Oh, I'd like to tell you about my beautiful lady I'm married to.
0: Beautiful lady you've been married to for how long? What's her name?
1: 47 years to Phyllis.
0: Oh, my word. 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

0: Oh, thank you. Well, I tell you a story about her. I met her at a friend's house, and I saw her in the doorway, and she had a halo. And I couldn't believe it. She was so gorgeous. And she everything she said just came right from my heart. And to this day, she still has that halo. We have 5 kids and 10 grandkids and 4 greats.
1: Oh, good for you. Congratulations.
0: Yeah. Thank you.
1: And she still is an angel in your eyes.
0: Oh, absolutely.

WJKK Vicksburg Jackson. So can I see a show of hands of parents who are doing the happy dance because the kids are going back to school? Or are you kind of bummed out because you've had such a nice, relaxing summer? If you are packing lunch bags tonight, stick around.

0: Hi, Delilah. How are you tonight?
1: I'm wonderful. Who are you thinking of?
0: I'm thinking of my husband. We've been married for 28 years. I got married at a very young age. I was 16. And from the marriage, we have two wonderful young men that are with us and two beautiful grandchildren now. So we are very, very well blessed. But this man is a blessing. I listen to your show every night. I'm a director of nurses. I have long, tedious nights where I'm at work till 7, 8, 9 o'clock. This man does all my housework. I come home, the laundry's done, dishes are done, and I have my food on the table. And he's just a sweetheart. The day goes by that I just can't bear to think that someday the good Lord is going to say, well, it's his turn to have him. And I just don't think I could ever let him go.
1: Well, let's just hope that day is a long way off.
0: Oh, I hope so.
1: A very long way off.
0: He is really a great blessing to me, and I just thank God that I met him, and I know it was kind of a young age, and I listened to a lot of your people and on your radio station, which I think is a very wonderful station. Like I said, you're like an angel over the air. And I listen and I say, God, I am so blessed. He is just absolutely wonderful.

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0: to the Delilah Show. Who is this?
1: Hi, my name is Emily.
0: Hi, Emily. Mine's Delilah. What can I do for you?
1: Well, I'm just too excited that I got through. I've grown up listening to you, and I'm so excited to finally have gotten through. But I wanted to ask if you would just play a special song. My older brother is getting married, and he's marrying a very special girl, and she's super sweet, and she just comes as a blessing to our family in the right time. So I just wanted to dedicate a song to the newlywed.
0: And what song would you like to hear?
1: Honestly, I don't know their wedding songs, but anything that is young and, I don't know, just happy.
0: Young and happy and sweet and oozing with joy and love and forever kind of stuff?
1: Yeah, absolutely.
0: So do you think they've got the kind of love that in 20 or 30 years you'll be calling me and dedicating a song to them?
1: I really do believe that, and it's so strange to say, knowing who my brother is and just the man he's grown into, and it's just awesome to see the godly man that he's grown into, and you know, she really just came into our family at the right time, and I think that she's helped us all in her own special way, and I'm just super happy for him, you know, and I can't wait to see it. I can't wait.
0: I love hearing this. Let me play a sweet song for you.
1: Thank you, Delilah.

0: Spending a Tuesday night with you wherever you are, whatever you're doing. I appreciate the fact that you're here. I appreciate, for some of you, your old friends. You listened when you were a kid in the back of mom's van or in the back of the SUV. Some of you listened when you were riding in the back of the station wagon. Uh-huh. That's how long I've been doing this show. Clear back to the station wagon. I used to drive to the radio station in my Ford Pinto. That's how long I've been doing this show. Thank you for letting me be a part of your night. We are here to talk about whatever is on your heart on Talk About It Tuesday. You're listening to Delilah.
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4: we take pride in perfection. Next.

0: in. Welcome. What can I do for you?
1: Oh, I just wanted to share with you, I have this amazing person in my life. It's my wife. We've been together for 27 years. Not married the whole time, but from the first moment I met her, she's been attached to my heart, and she is so phenomenal. We dated other people, but we were like really close friends. And then we started dating after when we both became available. We were dating in high school, and when we got married, it was nice. We were really good friends and really in love. Then when I got to be like 30 years old, I got scared. Oh my goodness, I'm married. What am I doing? I asked her for a divorce and immediately knew it was like the biggest mistake I've ever made. So it took me 4 years of courting her again to win her back. And ever since then, it's just like my love for her every time I'm around her just grows and grows and grows.
0: And now how many years has it been that you've been together?
1: 7 years now. But one of the things that really blows me away about the relationship that I have with my wife now is like every time I think that I can't love her more, my heart just swells. And it's such an amazing feeling. This started like 3 or 4 years ago. I'd wake up in the morning and I'd look at her and it was like I fell in love all over again. I mean, I wish I was a Picasso or a Rembrandt so I could put it down and just

WJKK Vicksburg, Jackson. I know it's hard for the kids to get back into the school routine, reading and writing and arithmetic. Ah, it's hard for the parents to get back into the school routine, to get the kids back to bed on time and up and out the door. But I am here to help you do all that. If you're packing lunches tonight, I'm here to keep you company.

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1: I am in the midst of a major life transition. One I know you have actually experienced yourself.
0: Which one? The divorce one?
1: Yes, that would be the big one. But it's good. It is actually a very positive thing in the long run. In the short run, yes, you have all of the hoopla and sadness over the loss of the dream.
0: Agreed. So you're in the midst of it. You've just recently separated. Where are we at in the process?
1: No, we should be very close to it actually being finally settled.
0: And how's the heart holding up?
1: On 99.9% of the days, the heart is actually very good until you again remember the dream. So I'm going to actually let you pick a song because all of the songs I have in my mind have already got emotional ties to them. So I'm going to just let you pick a song for me this evening.
0: Oh, now you're putting it on me. That means I'm like in a minefield here. If I pick the wrong, what if I pick a song that was like your wedding song or something?
1: No,
0: stupid?
1: I can promise you will not pick that one.
0: Okay. Oh my goodness.
1: I can absolutely, beyond a shadow of a doubt, assure you that will not be the song you pick.
0: Okay. All right. Good. Let me find a good one, sister friend, to just help you be a little bit stronger.
1: Thank you.

0: There's no going back.
1: I know you are busy this week. I know I'm busy this week, taking care of 1,000 different things simultaneously. And when you get caught up in being busy with kids going back to school and work and responsibilities and other burdens, it's easy to lose focus. We should remember that we have to always make time to tell people and show people how much we love them, because none of us are promised a tomorrow. So tonight, if you are in the midst of projects and school and work and stuff, slow down and love someone and show that in a very real way. We'll be back. You are listening to Delilah.
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0: welcome to the Delilah Show. Who's this?
1: This is Melissa. How are you, Delilah?
0: I'm wonderful, Melissa. What can I do for you?
1: Actually, I have a problem. I have a problem with my husband. Our marriage is going down. And I was wondering if he can please find some kind of song that maybe will get to his heart somehow.
0: Okay, what's your husband's name?
1: His name is William.
0: And what do you want to tell him?
1: I want to tell him that I love him, and I know we have a lot of differences, but I'll do anything and everything to save our marriage.
0: So what seems to be the crux of the problem?
1: Well, it's really not much me. It's just that he likes hanging out with his friends a lot, and he doesn't spend any quality time with me and our son.
0: So he's not ready to grow up and take on the responsibilities of being a husband and a father. He'd rather party and hang out with his friends.
1: Exactly.
0: So it's not something that you...

0: you can do to change. He needs to stop and say, wait a second, I made a commitment, I took a sacred vow, I made a promise, and I need to follow through on that instead of being an immature brat.
1: Exactly.
0: Well, I would suggest that you talk to a counselor, that you get some literature, that you surround yourself with people, Melissa, that can love you and encourage you. There's a great book called Love Must Be Tough that might give you some insights and help you to make some decisions as to what you need to do for your future with your son. And mostly pray. Because you can't make your husband grow up, but there's one who's much greater than you that can get your husband's attention.
1: Yeah, I wish he can touch his heart.
0: He can. Keep praying.
1: I'm gonna do that.

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If nobody told you that today, I want to tell you, you are wonderful just the way you are. You don't have to change. You don't have to rearrange. You don't have to be better at anything. And if you feel like you can't succeed, you can't move forward because there are mountains in the path in front of you, guess what? I want you to believe that what God has placed inside of you is far

0: superior, far greater than the mountains that may be standing in front of you. The goodness and the dreams that you have inside of you are far greater than anything that hinders you. Let me say that again, and I want you to listen. The goodness, the dreams that you have in your heart are far greater than the perceived mountain that is standing in your way. Believe that. Hang on to that. Don't give up that truth. You're listening to Delilah.
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0: Thank you for calling the Delilah Show. Who's this?
1: This is Pierce.
0: Pierce, welcome. How can I help you tonight?
1: Oh my goodness, Delilah. I met this girl and we dated for 3 years. I met her during my schooling. And we dated for 3 years, but then our paths just fell apart from each other. It really destroyed my heart. But then, a whole year later, we finally found each other again, and now she's my wife, and I love her so much.
0: How old are you?
1: I'm 20.
0: And your wife?
1: She's 21.
0: And how long have you two lovebirds been married?
1: Around 2 months now.
0: And is everybody saying you guys are too young, it'll never last?
1: Oh yeah, we get that all the time.
0: Well, I'm not going to say that to you because it's funny, but some of the sweetest calls I get on this show are from people who've been married 30, 40, 50 years, and they're still so much in love. So just don't listen to those knuckleheads and just cling to your true love. What's her name?
1: Her name is Kara.
0: All right, I'll play a song for you. Thank you for calling.
1: Thank you, Delilah.

0: WJKK Vicksburg, Jackson. Welcome aboard. It's time for you to relax and unwind. 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And if you have a sweetheart, a significant other, it's time for you to rekindle that love tonight.
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0: Susan, hi. How are you tonight?
1: I'm fine. How are you?
0: I'm wonderful. What can I do for you?
1: Oh, I just wanted to ask if you could play a song for my husband and I. Today is our anniversary.
0: How many years?
1: 30 wonderful years. 31.
0: Happy anniversary. Happy anniversary. Happy anniversary. Happy anniversary.
1: It's worth every minute that you spend together. And that's what, he's just so great. When I got home today from having lunch with a friend, he had a card and fresh flowers at the table, and the card was just beautiful, saying that he loves me more now than forever. And both of us are cancer survivors, so we know what it's like not to be guaranteed a tomorrow. I mean, no one's guaranteed a tomorrow. He is compassionate and an understanding and an encourager.
0: Well, I will play a beautiful song to help you celebrate the love of your life and the joy brought into your life and many, many, many, many more years of that life together as one.
1: Thank you. I appreciate that. It's been wonderful talking to you.
0: Thank you.

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0: 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It's their fifth trip there. And in the process of this, they also train thousands of Ghanaian healthcare professionals. MercyShips.org is their website to volunteer, to donate, to support their miraculous work. Tonight's Delilah's Dilemma is from somebody I'm not going to name because it's not a very common name and I don't want to hurt anyone. But a listener named T says, I found myself in a position that I never dreamed I'd be in. Several months ago, I met a man at work. What started out as small talk and conversation has turned into something much larger and much deeper. And I have fallen hard for this beautiful man. The first time in many years. There is one small problem, though. He's in the middle of a divorce and still living in the home with his wife and his children. It makes the relationship and life we are trying to build that much harder. I spend most of the time wondering what he's doing with them, and the rest of the time feeling bad for putting everyone through this. I guess we share the responsibility. I am lost right now and I have no idea what to do. Although it seems the best thing would be to walk away, it would not be the easiest thing because I am in too deep. I would love some advice if there's any to be given, some inspiration, something to help me. Thanks so much from T. T, I will have my words for you coming up next. You're listening to Delilah.
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Tonight's Delilah's Dilemma is from somebody who's fallen in love, head over heels in love, completely in love with a man who is going through a divorce, but still with his wife and children. T, I cannot stress to you how important it is that you walk away from this. Because if you do not walk away, you will have your heart shattered to a point that you may not be able to stand up under it. I was in your shoes, and the person that I loved, loved me dearly. And if there were any way we could have started a life together, we would have. But his first commitment was to his children. He needed to stay and be with his children. And as painful as that choice was, desperately painful, doing the right thing is always right. And when it's you and him and your emotions, those emotions are not nearly as important as his children. So if he needs to stay with his children and cannot have a life with you and co-parent them, then you need to walk away. Because you're going to go crazy every time he leaves you, every time he drives home, every time he shuts off his phone, every time you can't see him on weekends, every time he's unavailable because he's going to a football game, a basketball game, fill in the blank, and he's unavailable to you because his wife is there. You're going to die inside. And he's going to die inside because he loves you and he's living a lie. So if he cannot co-parent with his wife, figure out a way to protect his children from that, you need to have the courage and the strength to walk away.

Are you tired of people who behave in an immature way? So frustrating when people try to get away with things because they're lazy, selfish, or immature. You know what really bothers me more than immaturity is a

0: person who has an attitude of entitlement. There are so many people that feel like you owe them, that for whatever reason, if you have something and they want it, they should be able to take it. Or that the world owes them, or the government owes them. I cannot stand being around people who have an attitude of entitlement. And ooh, when my kids start acting that way, I get so ugly. I do. When somebody acts like you owe them, I just want to take people like that with me when I go over and work in the orphanage in Africa and say, here, why don't you spend a month or two here and then tell me what the world owes you, okay? I hope you don't have an attitude of entitlement. I hope that you are grateful for everything that you've got and that you don't feel like the world owes you, because that's not going to get you anywhere, not in this world and certainly not in the next one. Instead, develop an attitude of gratitude. Just a thought. You're listening to Delilah.
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0: Kevin.
1: Hi.
0: How are ya?
1: Good. How are you, Delilah?
0: I'm good. What can I do for you?
1: Well, I've been going through a lot of changes right now. I'm 19 years old, and I'm really struggling with my self-confidence. I've always been sort of a loner, even when I was in high school and grade school, and it just feels like I'm going to be single for the rest of my life. There doesn't seem to be anyone out there special enough for me.
0: Oh, there's plenty of people special. It's just whether or not you're going to get up the courage to talk to them.
1: Oh, believe me, I have. I've asked a lot of people out, and a lot of different women and a lot of different girls, and they all, for some reason, they just want to stay friends with me.
0: Do you get that let's just be friends speech?
1: Yes, many times.
0: So they see you more as a buddy than as a sweetheart.
1: Exactly.
0: Well, what we have to do is find a woman who understands that romance is most precious when it's a friendship that's grown into that.
1: Right.
0: I don't have any real good advice for you here, buddy, but I can assure you, based on my vast number of calls per night, that there are thousands of women out there that would love to meet a guy like you. Are you honest?
1: Yes.
0: Are you kind?
1: Yes.
0: Do you drink or drug?
1: No.
0: See, there are so many women who would line up to go out with a guy like you.
1: Mm.
0: So we just have to ask God to send the right one your direction.
1: Yes.
0: And let her have the kind of heart that'll appreciate a friendship first.
1: Yes.
0: Let me play a song for you.
1: Thank you, Delilah. I
0: Good
1: really
0: luck.
1: Appreciate it.

0: WJKK Vicksburg, Jackson.
1: You're tired. You had a long day. 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But you still got laundry to do and a bazillion other things before you call it a night. Well, if you can, put that aside. Put the list that you are making in your head aside and find

0: 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We're here to ease you into a peaceful state of mind.
1: Slow down and love someone with Delilah.
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I got this sweet letter from a listener who had some advice for a caller. Mickey or Mikey Davidson writes, Delilah, the other night you spoke with a young lady, 19 years old, who was afraid to get together with the man she loves because she was afraid of losing his friendship. I'm 63, and I made the mistake of not making that same jump a long time ago. Tell her, here's a little advice from someone with experience. It's all or nothing at all. And you can't win the lottery if you don't play. All those cliches, but they're true. You'll never know if you don't ask him. You might lose his friendship for good. So stand up, stiffen that spine, get moving, and let him know how you feel. God bless you from Mikey.

0: Is there somebody in your life tonight who loves you unconditionally? Who knows your bad habits, your mistakes of the past? Who knows the conundrums you get yourself in? Who knows your idiosyncrasies and your quirks and your passions and your fears, and loves you anyway? Is there someone in your life who thinks about you every day and wants to make your life better, richer, fuller, sweeter? They want you to slow down if you're a workaholic. They want you to speed up if you're not reaching your potential. Is there somebody who accepts you completely and loves you unconditionally? If you've got someone like that in your life, you are so, so fortunate. More importantly, are you like that to someone, to your children, to your sweetheart, to your best friend? I am so blessed to have a best friend that loves me unconditionally, that can finish my sentences. We can just look at each other and know each other's thoughts. And although we are polar opposites in many ways, we can be comfortable in each other's presence for hours without saying a word. It's that kind of comfortable. I hope you're blessed with a forever friend like that. You're listening to Delilah.
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0: Hi, this is Teresa, and I was calling to see if you would play a song for my husband. Our three-month anniversary is tomorrow.
1: Your three-month anniversary. Oh, you are stupid in love, girlfriend.
0: Yes, I am.
1: I can see that big grin from here. What's his name?
0: Joe.
1: So you've only been married 3 months. How long have you known him?
0: 6 years.
1: That's long enough to know what you want.
0: Yeah.
1: And you're still in that honeymoon phase.
0: Yes, we are. Yeah, and he works nights. So I work part-time during the day, and he works at night. So we don't see a whole lot of each other during the week.
1: Listen to you grin. You're like 16 and in love for the first time.
0: Yes, I am. I'm so excited. He is so wonderful. He is absolutely...
1: Okay, what does Joe bring to this relationship that makes you grin and giggle after 6 years of knowing him?
0: Stability. Stability to my life. A contentment that I just, outside of God, I've never known. He's just wonderful. He spoils me rotten.
1: So he's your rock?
0: Yes, he is.
1: He is the rudder that keeps you on track?
0: Yes, he does.

0: 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If I didn't get to your dedication, I apologize. I will be back tomorrow night with more of your favorite love songs. Do me a favor, take some time out of your busy Wednesday schedule to slow down and love someone. Good night. You're listening to The Lila.
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0: finally are. Hi, good evening. Welcome to the Delilah Show. Who is this?
1: Crystal.
0: Crystal, what can I do for you tonight?
1: I have the most wonderful husband, and I wanted to have a song dedicated from me to him.
0: What's your hubby's name, Crystal?
1: Michael.
0: How long have you been married?
1: 1 year and 5 months.
0: But who's counting?
1: Yeah.
0: You sound very young. How old are you?
1: I'm 19.
0: And you've been married how long?
1: 1 year and 5 months.
0: Oh my, why did you get married so early?
1: No, I've been together for 1 year and 5 months. I've been married for 5 months.
0: You knew each other a year when you got married?
1: Yeah.
0: And you were 18. How old is your husband?
1: He's 20.

0: How are you kids making ends meet and supporting yourself?
1: We live with his dad, and we all are working together and paying the bills and everything.
0: It's tough when you're young, huh?
1: Yeah.
0: Now, are either one of you in school?
1: No. We both quit.
0: Okay. How are you going to change that and get your butt back in school?
1: I'm actually getting my GED.
0: Good for you. And after that, we need to get some college under our belt. Have you got a local community college?
1: No.
0: Find one. Find your way to get an education, young lady. If you promise me you will attempt to do that, I promise you I will find a song for you.
1: I promise I will do that.
0: All right. Good luck.
1: All right. Thank you.

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1: If you happen to miss our Sam's birthday last week, you also may have missed the After the Show podcast on his birthday where Miss Judy, his mother, called and sang. She sang happy birthday to you, which she does every year.
2: Every year.
1: But she called the studio this year and did it. And we had this whole beautiful conversation with her, which wrapped up like this.
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1: Because the old man's getting there. 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Just search Murphy, Sam, and Jody anywhere you listen. There's a whole show there every day, and then the after the show, and that's what that was, where she sang. And then we talked about all those different birthday traditions that end up meaning so much. If you have small children now, don't overthink it, but whatever naturally starts to happen every year that you do for your child or happens in your family, like Murphy's family, biting the cake.
0: Yeah, you never know what sticks. Sometimes it comes out as an accident and then it sticks for years.
1: Yeah, but just know it's going to end up meaning a lot to your children. Birthday traditions, and we all have them. There's no wrong way to do them. There's no right way. It's just whatever works for your family. Some comments coming in from that After the Show podcast. Madeline said, oh my goodness, I love her more Judy. Ruth says, happy birthday, Sam, and how sweet your mom is. Another, Stacy, so sweet. Aren't moms so good to us? Love like no other for sure.
2: Yes.
1: That's true. Look, when a mom is trying to get through to a child or love your child in a special way, or you have your mind set on even a special gift, you will not stop until you get it. It could go a little over the line of what's,
0: you
1: know,
0: normal. Those are some of my favorite moments and memories of my mom, because no matter what, it didn't matter what age. You had to be careful saying that you wanted something because it was going to show up.
2: Oh, really?
0: You know?
1: Yeah. Look, one time when we were first married, we were buying, you said that, Murphy, we were buying furniture, mm-hmm. and we bought the sofa and the chair. Remember that?
0: Yeah.
1: But we just didn't want to stretch our budget for the ottoman.
0: Oh, yeah, there was a matching ottoman, yeah.
1: That ottoman showed up the next day, courtesy of Merle.
0: Yeah,
1: and that's the only piece we saved. We still have that to this day.
0: Yeah, we do.
1: The couch didn't make it. Yeah. Anyway, shout out to moms and to Miss Judy, and go check that podcast anytime you want to catch
4: it. Call me up in the morning.
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1: Moms are so awesome. And when you become a mother, all these other talents just come along with it. The mom brain, that pregnancy brain becomes mom brain, and you can do things you didn't think you could. This lady who's a mother of 10, her name is Jane. She was on Good Morning America the other day. You know, she's known as like this major extreme grocery budgeter because she has to be. She does the coupons and she does all the apps and she knows how to save.
0: Wow.
1: Yeah. And she's feed, like two of them are like college and then all the way down in age. And so she feeds a crowd every day and night. But she shared some of her hacks for feeding everybody on a budget. And it's so awesome. I got to share a couple. You know, with all these kids, she sticks to the same meals every 2 weeks. She has the same meals that she knows to make.
2: Genius.
1: Well, I mean, yeah.
2: Yeah.
1: You know what you're going to pay. You know the budget of it. When it's on sale, you buy a little more. Some of them are slow cooker meals where it's like 3 and 4 ingredients and it feeds everybody. She says that breaks down to about $2 per person, depending on what it is.
0: Oh, wow.
1: Yeah. Okay. You have a certain amount of meals just on repeat. And her sweet spot was every 2 weeks. So if you have something that's, if you have the same 5 meals every week, you're going to get tired of them, right? But 2 weeks is long enough.
2: 2 weeks is good. And you can always throw in a wild card every now and then.
1: Correct. Love the wild card night. The other thing
0: she's... Not meatloaf again.
2: We had that 2 weeks ago.
1: We all get in cooking ruts anyway. She can't afford it. She gets in ruts, I'm sure. I mean, I don't think her kids are complaining. They get something different every

0: 2 weeks, she uses and chooses a lot of underrated proteins. In other words, stuff that you don't think to buy are not the star of most recipes, but will feed her family. And that's like Murphy chicken drumsticks. You can buy a huge pack of them and they're not expensive, right?
1: Yeah.
0: And she cooks them and everybody gets a drumstick or two. That's very smart. You know, it just is. Or making hamburger meat go a longer way, like making sauce with it, but making meatballs also. So you have sauce one night and meatball sandwiches the next night. Things like that. That's what women do when they shop. They think about what I'm looking at. It's not just right now. It's how long can this last and how many people can it feed?
1: Yeah.
0: It's mom brain. The other one is she has theme nights. And I love this, like breakfast for dinner. That's fun.
1: Everybody loves breakfast for dinner.
0: Or just some sort of weird little fun, like what do we have left from the week? And you have a charcuterie board of like, you know, Uncrustables and nuts and cheeses. And it feels like something special, like a board you gather around when it's actually just cleaning out the pantry and refrigerator. Shout out to her.
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3: Tomorrow, some of us will wake up and it will be our last day on this earth. It will be unexpected and without warning. Each year, 250,000 people will die from medical malpractice, the third leading cause of death in America. 43,000 will die in a car or truck crash. 6,000 will die working on the job. I'm John Morgan of Morgan & Morgan, and we represent many of these families. It's awful. Unfortunately, many times, some of these family members are not speaking and never get to say, I'm sorry or goodbye. If you're at odds with a loved one, listen closely. Pick up the phone. Call them. Say you're sorry. I promise a huge burden will be lifted from your heart and your soul will be renewed. Even if you're not wrong in your own mind, it doesn't matter. Death is bad enough. Death without closure and love will follow you the rest of your days. Trust me on this.

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4: It's a nice, dry, comfortable start this morning across central Mississippi. It's going to be a hot, sunny day today as temperatures climb to the mid-90s this afternoon. It'll feel like it's up to about 105. We'll stay mainly dry today. Tonight, partly cloudy, mid-70s with isolated pop-ups tomorrow. I'm meteorologist Matt Standridge.

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2: 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Like,
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3: That's a partnership then.
2: We'll see if that works out. Wendy's Frosty Frights kids meals are back for Halloween starting next Monday the 14th. This is the one that has all the little Frosty toys. 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
3: Cute.
2: Yeah, they have 6 that are Halloween themed and 6 that are just regular Frosty toys.
3: Cute.
2: Can get those. And right now, you can buy the $1 Boo Books at Wendy's. 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
3: Oh, I love the little ones. That's the right size. They won't let you buy those all the time.
2: It's Halloween. You buy them and you give them out, you know,
3: fun
2: to kids.
3: Like that.
2: Crumble this week teaming up with Little Debbie to give us their interpretation of Little Debbie snacks.
3: What?
2: Like Crumble this week has the new zebra cake, which has the 2 cakes, and then in the inside, it's got marshmallow cream cheese frosting.
0: Oh, man.
2: They have a cosmic brownie cookie, the new oatmeal cream pie cookie.
3: That's the one. That's what I was waiting for.
0: No kidding. Yeah.
2: 2 oatmeal cookies, and in between, marshmallow cream cheese frosting.
3: Goodness.
0: Is this a partnership, or are they going to get sued?
2: No. It's a partnership. They're calling it a zebra cake and a cosmic brownie.
0: That's so okay. Awesome.
2: It is a partnership. Yeah. And just in time for the holidays, Costco's 4-pound pumpkin pie now back in stores.
3: Oh, thank you for letting us know.
2: For a whopping $5.99.
3: Unreal. Thank you, food dude.
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1: Keep the Wow Wednesday. 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That means you too, kids. We want to hear from you. Yeah.
2: Whenever you are trying to help somebody else, especially, you know, I guess your children, but this would really go for anybody. When you're trying to, for example, Taylor just recently had to get another car. And so we went through the buying process. You know, as I was helping her with that, it was her first experience going to buy a car. I was like, well, let me go with you and I'll show you the homework in advance. You know, it's make sure that you know what you basically want before you go out and the general price and all that so that you've got knowledge when you go. Yeah. You know, and then, you know, once you get there, here's what to expect and take the time and all of those things. But one thing you have to resist is the urge to get the things you would want in a car, because you're not the one buying it. You know what I'm saying?
3: Oh, I see. Because it's her car.
2: Right, yeah. Exactly.
1: And oh, I, think it's I bet that happened and to the 100th degree with you, huh?
2: Well, no, I didn't. In fact, I deliberately stayed out of the way. And there were feature things that weren't important. Where there were certain cars, I'm like, wow, this is a deal. This is really, you know, but if it's not of interest to her, then she didn't need to be buying it, nor did I need to be putting my will into it.
1: That's interesting.
2: I wanted it to be her decision, her car purchase.
1: Good.
2: All I was doing were putting in the guardrails on helping with negotiating price and all of those things.
3: I'd like you to meet my negotiator.
2: Yeah.
1: Correct.
2: Her agent. I was her agent.
1: Well, you, Murphy, do like all the bells and whistles in a car, and you do get very excited about bells and whistles.
2: I do.
1: And she does not.
2: She could care less.
1: She cares not.
3: She just wants four wheels.
2: What she said is she likes the safety features and the sensors. The rest of everything else, and that's what she, you know, told the salesperson who was working with. His name is Brennan, by the way. He was awesome. And T was the first one we worked out with. She was awesome too, but you know she just made it clear. I don't worry about all those things, and so she wanted something that's safe to drive, basic safety features. And
1: I'm kind of that way too. I'm not a bells and whistles. In fact, the more bells and whistles, it's just confusing and too much.
2: Give me double the bells. I want all the whistles. You know.
1: I know you do. Yeah. Anyway, how long did you guys stay? I was at a football game.
2: It was hours, but that's because we hit a couple of different dealerships and then finally found the one that we want, because the process itself isn't really fast either.
1: Yeah.
2: But we got it all done and she was awesome. I think Taylor did a great job. And I did too by keeping my mouth shut. I really did.
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16: It's a nice, dry, comfortable start this morning across central Mississippi. It's going to be a hot, sunny day today as temperatures climb to the mid-90s this afternoon. It'll feel like it's up to about 105. We'll stay mainly dry today. Tonight, partly cloudy, mid-70s, with isolated pop-ups tomorrow. I'm meteorologist Matt Stanton.

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4: Good morning. It's Wednesday, and this is your AM news update from DarkHorsePressNow.com. I'm Teress Abel. Investigators are pursuing multiple leads and looking for more than one shooter in the fatal shooting of Claiborne County Sheriff's Deputy Terrion Bailey. Sheriff Edward Good says MBI and federal partners are investigating. Bailey was killed Monday after deputies responded to a crowd near Hermanville. A female bystander was also shot and suffered non-life-threatening injuries. Goods is asking residents and event promoters to reconsider large outdoor gatherings. The University of Mississippi Medical Center is receiving $4.25 million in federal funding to expand telehealth services in rural and underserved communities. The five-year award also supports research and training. And veterans and active duty military members can get a free brisket biscuit at the Mississippi State Fair October 8th through 18th. Military ID gets them a wristband to redeem at the biscuit booth. New attractions are planned, and a $20 Patriot Pass provides admission for 3 days. For more Mississippi headlines, check out DarkHorsePressNow.com. I'm Teress Abel.
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2: Love hearing from you and having you along. We've got some emails and some messenger comments to get to, so let's jump right in. This is from Nancy. It's an email to murphysamandjody.com. I believe you mentioned a recipe using a cast iron skillet. You're right, Nancy, we did. I looked for it. I didn't see it. Can you please tell me where that is? Love your show, and thank you so much. Nancy, that's cast iron queso, and it's part of our game day grub recipes. All of our favorite football food and a couple of new recipes this year. Back to your question about the cast iron queso. Murphy, I haven't made it because you're going to fall in love with it. It's just like a couple of kinds of cheeses. One of them is like Monterey Jack, another kind. A block of cream cheese, Rotel tomatoes, and cooked hamburger meat that you also season with taco seasoning. You put that all together in the cast iron. You don't even have to mix it. Stick it in the oven. And when it comes out bubbly, that's when you mix it and eat it.
3: Man.
2: It's a mic drop recipe.
0: Yeah, it sounds delicious.
2: So, Nancy, it's
0: gotta be careful with that pan, though, where you put it, huh?
2: What do you mean?
0: Well, when you take it out.
2: That's what oven mitts are for. Anyway.
0: But I mean, how do you serve it, though? Do you pour it in another bowl, or do you serve it
2: you leave it on the stove, and then you walk up to the stove with your plate or your whatever, and you scoop it in onto your chips.
0: Okay, got it.
2: So that the cast iron keeps it bubbly and hot. Anyway, it's cast iron queso, part of our game day grub recipes for you, Nancy. We added a couple of new ones there, too, including slow-cooked cowboy beans.
3: Mm-mm.
2: Also, not light. So anyway, it's also Keep the Wow Wednesday. This is the day we like to hear about your personal wows, things that are happening for you. They're like, wow, I'm going to do this, or I did this. Ricardo sent, my wow is that I plan to continue to go see my brother in China. I don't know when it's going to happen, but we're going to do it for our birthdays. Uh-oh. Isn't that cool?
0: Yeah.
2: So thank you for that, and thank you for listening. Brian sent this. You guys were talking about how in the world corn mazes are made and created.
3: Mm-hmm.
2: Brian sent this. Most corn mazes are designed via computer, and then GPS coordinates are put into the tractor, and that's how the design gets cut into the

0: field.
1: Oh, wow. And okay, I didn't know it was that elaborate.
0: Brian, they love this. Start looking it up and it'll be all over your feed how it gets made. And he says, great show, by the way.
1: Well, thank you. We appreciate Brian. That.
2: You know, I actually did think about that a little while. Wouldn't it make more sense to lay it out before you planted the corn and then just plant the corn?
0: I don't know, farm boy. I don't know. Wouldn't it be more strategic to cut it?
1: Yeah, I was going to say, there's probably no way to know.
0: If it grows wild, you're outside of the lines.
1: Yeah.
0: Take it from a country girl. And keep it coming, guys.
1: Up next, Sam has music news.
2: Got some rare insight from Taylor Swift.
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1: Sam's got music news.
2: Got a new interview out with Taylor Swift, and most of this interview, they kind of focused on her sort of return to country music with the song from Toy Story 5, I Knew It, I Knew You.
3: I remember I loved you, came back when it mattered.
2: She said that she felt lucky to be able to take up what Randy Newman had created for the original Toy Story and try to make something that's going to continue that legacy, that's going to go in the, that'll be able to go in the collection of Toy Story songs and not, you know, stand out like something different from what Randy Newman created.
4: Because,
2: of course, you know, he made the original Toy Story song.
5: You got a friend in me.
2: So she asked herself, what would Randy do? And that's how she wrote this after she saw it, had that early screening, and she decided Jesse was going to be her focus.
4: Yes. It sounds like a Taylor Swift song, though. It belongs with the story, but it sounds like a Taylor Swift song.
2: She said she did play it for Randy, and he said he liked it. And she said, then good, that's all I care about.
0: Wow.
2: He liked it. And by the way, this interview, they did ask about the new album, if there's going to be a new album, but she gave no hints as to, yes, I'm working on one, or it's a redone album, or anything like that. So whenever it comes.
0: No Easter eggs.
2: Well, if you ask a Swiftie, there's like 50 or 60 Easter eggs. Big week this week for the CMA Awards. Lainey Wilson has been announced as the host again.
6: And that's Jesus Jones, mama, my phone keys, wallet, and you.
4: She is a fun host. And she changes clothes a lot.
2: Oh, she does.
4: And rightly so.
2: She hosted it solo last year after doing it the year before with Luke Bryan and Peyton Manning. So this will be her second year doing it alone, November 18th on ABC and Disney Plus. It's also the 60th anniversary this year, so it's going to be a big year. And tomorrow, a big day for the CMAs. They're going to announce all the nominees on Good Morning America tomorrow morning.
0: Lainey was great over the weekend on game day, by the way.
2: Oh,
0: she
2: was
0: awesome.
2: Yeah. And a big surprise from Bruce Springsteen. He says, hey, guys, I've got a new concert film, and it is coming out today on YouTube. A new concert film from when he and the E Street Band were out on their recent tour. They didn't go all over the place. They just played a handful of dates. They wrapped up in Philadelphia earlier this year, so it's that final night of the tour from May.

0: that we get to see, and it's going to be on YouTube. That's the only place that I know of that it's going to be. YouTube Today, Bruce Springsteen concert film.
1: Cool.
2: 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Coming up next, your Hollywood Outsider, some big Harry Potter news.
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4: It's a nice, dry, comfortable start this morning across central Mississippi. It's going to be a hot, sunny day today as temperatures climb to the mid-90s this afternoon. It'll feel like it's up to about 105. We'll stay mainly dry today. Tonight, partly cloudy, mid-70s, with isolated pop-ups tomorrow. I'm meteorologist Matt Standridge.

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2: And it was hard for a lot of us to imagine that we would want anyone else playing Harry Potter, Dumbledore, all these people, you know, Voldemort even, based on what our imaginations gave us from the books and then what the movies gave us. You know, even all the way to the all-important Dobby.
3: This, sir, is a mark of the house elves' enslavement.
2: I thought they had him down in the movies. Yeah. And you know, the original Dobby that we got to know in the movies was a combination of CGI and a voice actor. Kind of obviously, but...
4: Wait, you mean there really aren't house elves?
2: Wait, here's what's up. So... The Harry Potter series that's coming on HBO later this year, the first season is on Christmas Day, by the way. That's when it drops, Murphy, by the way.
0: Oh, really?
2: Yeah. So when the whole family leaves, you know, we normally take naps. I'm going to go watch Harry Potter.
0: Okay.
2: So the news is they've cast Ginny Weasley, you know, and that's an important thing for the second season if you know the books. They've recast a couple of things, but they've cast a person to play Dobby. So it's going to be someone... in major makeup. You know, think about all the characters we've all loved who sat in makeup for 7 hours. It's going to be that way. It's going to be done that way. So it's different. So get excited about that.
0: That's good. That's old school, I guess.
2: Yeah, and that's not until season two. But season one, Christmas Day, HBO.
0: Coming up at 6:50, Jody has three things to know today.
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2: We're going to get to some of your comments from Messenger, Instagram and Facebook Messenger. But I just wanted to say, you know, the whole comment, the thing I talked about yesterday about going Christmas shopping already, I don't want to sound cuckoo for Cocoa Puffs. It's not like I'm wearing Christmas sweaters or any of that. It's just I start thinking about it way ahead of time. Otherwise, I will be overwhelmed in December, and I don't want to roll that way.
0: That makes perfect sense. But it's, you know, the fall feeling, I guess, depending on where you are, doesn't feel like fall yet, but it is a mindset, though. There's something about after Labor Day, that's where your brain goes.
2: Oh, yeah. It's all those things to look forward to. And one of them is you know, Christmas. Mm-hmm. I have a couple.
3: Yeah, I don't think you're crazy. I mean, there are people that shop all year long for Christmas. Yeah. It's actually pretty smart.
2: And it's fun. It's just, there's also something just in me that enjoys it. Trying to think of those special things.
0: Yeah. Well, we have a direct message from Facebook. Mark says, already getting out my buddy, the elf t-shirt. I'm ready. Yeah. So you're not alone, Jody.
2: You know, I have a Mariah Carey Christmas t-shirt.
3: Oh, you do?
2: Oh, yeah. It's red and it's just like, I'm going to wear it.
3: It's time?
2: No. It doesn't have to say anything.
3: I got one here from Rebecca, too, a message for you. I already started. When I see something that's perfect for someone, I get it.
2: Good
3: to
2: know.
3: I just have to remember where I hid it.
2: Oh, my gosh. So much so. In fact, I finally have one corner in my closet that is dedicated that no one else can go near. The girls know the closer it gets to the end of the year, you do not go into my closet, certainly the corner.
0: Well, Rebecca, what I do is I will take pictures and save them in my notes. Just make sure that your pictures don't sync to the little hub thing, you know, your Amazon Echo or something, and people then see it. But yeah. Cassandra says, she says, honey, I never stopped.
2: Yeah. Christmas shopping. That means she's Christmas shopping already. Good. I'm not cuckoo for Cocoa Puffs.
3: Another idea, too. This is what I do. If I don't buy stuff in advance, I'm making a list all year long. When I see stuff or when I hear comments from the two of you,
2: I
3: jot that down.
2: Oh, really?
3: Hey.
2: Oh, wow. I got to think about what I'm throwing out there. Thank you. And thanks for jumping in anytime. Coming up next, three things to know today.
4: Starting your day feeling good. Friends, family.

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2: Ladies, it's time for exciting early holiday shopping. 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
13: It's a nice, dry, comfortable start this morning across central Mississippi. It's going to be a hot, sunny day today as temperatures climb to the mid-90s this afternoon. It'll feel like it's up to about 105. We'll stay mainly dry today. Tonight, partly cloudy, mid-70s, with isolated pop-ups tomorrow. I'm meteorologist Matt Standard.

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1: Three things to know today.
2: Number one, a little bit more about this story that landed on us this week from TSA. They launched something called Gateside at 13 airports where you can walk to see somebody at the gate. You can walk back and forth. You can be in the terminal.
3: Just like the old days.
2: Even if you're not flying. You do already have to be a TSA pre-check member. You have to have a known travel number. You know, you are be a part of another trusted traveler program. You can apply online 1 to 3 days ahead of time when you know you want to be there. And it is free, and it already began in 13 airports. Number two, speaking of it, would you believe that we're friendlier when we're on vacation? When we travel, you're more likely to chat up a stranger. Apparently, traveling lowers our defenses, makes us more open to new experiences. It broadens your perspective. So if you find that you're nicer to people who aren't your people, it's pretty natural and normal.
3: Traveling is happy.
2: More, but do it more also because you can also make real friends and connections that way. And number three, here we are in September and the NFL season kicks off tonight with a Super Bowl rematch, which is how it always kicks off between the Seattle Seahawks and the New England Patriots. That one, of course, tonight on NBC.
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1: Good morning, it's Wednesday, and this is your AM News update from DarkHorsePressNow.com. I'm Teres Abel. Investigators are pursuing multiple leads and looking for more than one shooter in the fatal shooting of Claiborne County Sheriff's Deputy Terrion Bailey. Sheriff Edward Goods says MBI and federal partners are investigating. Bailey was killed Monday after deputies responded to a crowd near Hermanville. A female bystander was also shot and suffered non-life-threatening injuries. Goods is asking residents and event promoters to reconsider large outdoor gatherings. The University of Mississippi Medical Center is receiving $4.25 million in federal funding to expand telehealth services in rural and underserved communities. The five-year award also supports research and training. And veterans and active duty military members can get a free brisket biscuit at the Mississippi State Fair October 8th through 18th. Military ID gets them a wristband to redeem at the biscuit booth. New attractions are planned, and a $20 Patriot Pass provides admission for 3 days. For more Mississippi headlines, check out DarkHorsePressNow.com. I'm Teres Abel.
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1: You know, one of my honeydews over the long holiday weekend.
2: Who's giving you a honeydew?
0: Yeah, you have no honey.
1: Me, you know. Yeah. I play, I imagine it. I had to put a new outdoor camera in for my backyard.
2: Nice.
1: The old one was started getting fuzzy and the piece of the cover was knocked off. And so you couldn't really tell what was going on back there.
2: Watching the ducks on your camera?
1: Yeah, or, you know, whatever's going on. And so when I put the new camera in, apparently it took some kind of update. Murphy, I know you've talked about these specific notifications you get from your camera. Oh. You're doing a Google, right? The home, Google Hub.
2: Oh, he loves it. Walks in talking about all the funny stuff.
1: I do. I have a Ring. And so, and this is never done. Whenever I've had people around my cameras in the past, it always just says motion detected on the driveway, motion detected in the backyard. Just flat out motion detected. Could be anything.
2: Oh, now it's getting specific.
1: Now it's getting specific.
2: And fun.
1: And it is. Oh, I couldn't wait for each notification. A dog is standing in the yard.
2: Doing what?
1: A dog is running across the backyard.
2: Yeah, Lucy Lou. It

0: Yeah, a dog is walking across the yard at night. That sounds like a kid's book, huh?
1: Yeah, it does.
0: A dog is walking across the yard and going behind the bushes.
1: Yes. We've had some funny ones recently.
2: Yeah, see, for me, because mine wound up saying things like, a deer, it was in the driveway. And it wasn't a deer. It was our neighbor's dog. Yeah. It misunderstands some things. It thinks that Sparky's a cat.
1: Yeah. You know? So our little dog Sparky always is a cat and a dog are in the backyard.
2: This is why. But you had Ring cameras before, right?
0: Yeah, but I had never really updated anything. So okay. I'm just getting motion here, motion
2: gotcha.
0: There.
2: Gotcha. All right.
0: So this was just like a party and a half. A person is walking in the yard holding a golf club. That was me, and I was holding a hedge trimmer.
1: Okay. Thought you were about to say a lightsaber.
0: My favorite one, though, is a dog is relieving itself in the yard.
1: No.
2: Wow.
0: It didn't clarify whether it was one or two. It just said relieving.
1: It's going to say that every day. Poor Lucy. She's on camera doing her business.
0: Yeah.
2: I'm glad that you've upgraded, Sam, because, it's not a perfect technology. Here's mine. This is the home brief from yesterday. Throughout the day, there was consistent traffic on the street, including various SUVs, sedans, and delivery vehicles. In the morning, Murphy was seen moving across the driveway while a person was observed working in the studio and walking on the deck. Pets were active, with dogs moving across the deck and into the yard. In the evening, Murphy spent significant time working at the computer in the studio.
1: And
0: we're in a daily update. Yeah.
1: We're under surveillance.
2: And then later, Murphy was seen outside moving a trash bin into the street.
1: Oh, yay. Thanks, Murph. Okay, coming up at 7:50, three things to know to start your day, but next, your morning pick-me-up.
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1: Morning pick-me-up time. Before we get to this lovely story, have either of you guys ever chopped wood?
0: Yes.
1: Yeah. When? Well, not since I've known you, either of you.
0: Yeah. I mean, I've used... Okay, so chopping means with an axe.
1: Yes.
0: But I've been cutting trees and used a chainsaw and stuff like that also.
1: Have you ever done that?
0: Yeah, I have. It was my grandfather that taught me how to split logs. That's what he would do. You know, if they cut down a tree, split the logs, that's how they did their firewood. And yeah.
1: It's hard physical work. It's
0: very hard physical work.
2: Yeah.
1: Have you done it, Sam?
2: Yeah. After a few swings, I've had enough.
1: When did you do it?
2: Decades ago.
1: Okay.
2: Now I go to a place that has them pre-cut for me.
1: When I was a little girl.
0: A convenience store.
1: Yeah. My dad went and got a bunch of wood one time and was at home chopping. And I was like, I want to do it. I wanted everything he was a part of. And I learned quickly how impossible for a little girl it was. Anyway, I was a little girl then, but all respect.
0: Yeah.
1: So this is a true story about this man, father. His name is Eric. He lives in Vermont. In 2019, he went out to blow off some steam, just stress relief, started splitting some wood, okay? And then they had more than he could deal with, and he liked doing it physically for his physicality and for mental reasons. He liked doing it, you know, however you want to blow off steam. And then he had neighbors bringing him wood, like, you can chop it. Here, go for it. And his wife was like, why don't we give it to people who need it? Because they had more than they could burn in the winter. And so they started a nonprofit called Wood for Good. Wood for good. And so they have provided free firewood to like hundreds and hundreds and hundreds of people. 900 families is about the average right now. And they've got other like state people helping them move.
2: I was going to say, this guy's not chopping wood.
1: No, they've volunteers are helping, and then some public service, you know, donations. People donate their time and the trucks to bring cords of wood to families. A lot of them seniors who need the wood in the cold, cold weather. Isn't that lovely? Yeah. In the backyard, blowing off steam. He doesn't even need that much wood. Anyway, chop away. His name is Eric.
0: Up next, your Hollywood Outsiders.
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7: It's a nice, dry, comfortable start this morning across central Mississippi. It's going to be a hot, sunny day today as temperatures climb to the mid-90s this afternoon. It'll feel like it's up to about 105. We'll stay mainly dry today. Tonight, partly cloudy, mid-70s, with isolated pop-ups tomorrow. I'm meteorologist Matt Standridge.

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3: Lucasfilm made two big announcements yesterday in the Star Wars world. They were like, take this, Star Trek. It was Star Trek Day yesterday.
4: Yeah.
3: Anyway, listen.
4: You think that was a coincidence?
3: Here's the big news. We're getting two films next year in theaters in IMAX. They're going to re-release the original 1977 original Star Wars film. Is it A New Hope?
4: A New Hope.
3: Okay.
4: Episode 4.
3: In IMAX. And the note here is that every big major movie in the last 20 years has also had an IMAX version, but not the movie that gave us the modern blockbuster, which is this movie.
4: Yeah, isn't it going to be in 70 millimeter too?
3: 70 millimeter also.
4: Yeah.
3: What does that mean?
4: Double
3: wow. It's
4: going to
3: look crazy good. Yeah. It's going to look crazy good. That's going to be on February 19th. And then on May 28th, when we get Star Wars Starfighter, the new movie, the new original Star Wars movie starring Ryan Gosling, that's also going to be IMAX 70 millimeter. It's shot that way.
4: That's because you got to have the best view of Ryan Gosling possible, right?
3: I guess so. Anyway, by the way, the May 28th date for Starfighter is because it's the original movie's anniversary weekend. It's the 50th.
4: Star Wars, yeah.
3: Because you kept saying, why not May the 4th? And everybody wants to, maybe we'll get some special final trailer on May the 4th. They're ready for us for 2027, all things Star Wars.
4: On the way at 7:50, three things to know today.
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1: If you happen to miss our Sam's birthday last week, you also may have missed the After the Show podcast on his birthday where Miss Judy, his mother, called and sang. She sang happy birthday to you, which she does every year.
2: Every year.
1: She called the studio this year and did it. And we had this whole beautiful conversation with her, which wrapped up like this.
3: I just wanted to sing happy birthday because the old man's getting there.
1: Because the old man's getting there. Anyway, you can go back and listen to that whole podcast. Just search Murphy, Sam, and Jody anywhere you listen. There's a whole show there every day, and then the after the show, and that's what that was, where she sang. And then we talked about all those different birthday traditions that end up meaning so much. If you have small children now, don't overthink it, but whatever naturally starts to happen every year that you do for your child or happens in your family, like Murphy's family, biting the cake.
0: Yeah, you never know what sticks. Sometimes it comes out as an accident and then it sticks for years.
1: Yeah, but just know it's going to end up meaning a lot to your children. Birthday traditions, and we all have them. There's no wrong way to do them. There's no right way. It's just whatever works for your family. Some comments coming in from that After the Show podcast. Madeline said, oh my goodness, I love her more Judy. Ruth says, happy birthday, Sam, and how sweet your mom is. Another, Stacy, so sweet. Aren't moms so good to us? Love like no other for sure.
2: Yes.
1: That's true. Look, when a mom is trying to get through to a child or love your child in a special way, or you have your mind set on even a special gift, you will not stop until you get it. It could go a little over the line of what's,
0: you
1: know,
0: normal. Those are some of my favorite moments and memories of my mom, because no matter what, it didn't matter what age. You had to be careful saying that you wanted something because it was going to show up.
2: Oh, really?
0: You know?
1: Yeah. Look, one time when we were first married, we were buying, you said that, Murphy, we were buying furniture, mm-hmm. and we bought the sofa and the chair. Remember that?
0: Yeah.
1: But we just didn't want to stretch our budget for the ottoman.
0: Oh, yeah, there was a matching ottoman, yeah.
1: That ottoman showed up the next day, courtesy of Merle.
0: Yeah,
1: and that's the only piece we saved. We still have that to this day.
0: Yeah, we do.
1: The couch didn't make it. Yeah. Anyway, shout out to moms and to Miss Judy, and go check that podcast anytime you want to catch up.
0: Up next, three things to know today.
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3: It's a nice, dry, comfortable start this morning across central Mississippi. It's going to be a hot, sunny day today as temperatures climb to the mid-90s this afternoon. It'll feel like it's up to about 105. We'll stay mainly dry today. Tonight, partly cloudy, mid-70s with isolated pop-ups tomorrow. I'm meteorologist Matt Stanley.

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2: Here's three things to know today.
3: Number one, the SEC really, really doesn't want former NFL players to be on college football rosters. So will the conference, they've amended their lawsuit against LSU, okay, with they just want the ability to expel a school if they choose to do so. This is all over the efforts. The lawsuit is about adding players who've been cut from NFL rosters but still have like a year of eligibility left under the new NCAA rules. So they're not expected to actually kick LSU out. The move is seen largely as an effort to bolster their authority

0: to enforce their own rules.
1: That vote's tomorrow.
0: That vote is tomorrow. Number two, do Americans spend too long? Do you spend too long in the shower? All the time we need is about 3 minutes, they say, and 5 or 6 minutes if you're washing your hair. But we spend about 16 minutes per shower because it feels good. It's relaxing.
1: It is.
0: And by the way, they also say you don't need to shampoo twice, even though the bottle might say so. And number three, Girl Scouts debuting their first ever cookie for dogs early next year. And another cookie that's allergy friendly. So the dog cookie, it's a soft bake blueberry muffin flavored dog treat. And the other cookie is a crunchy oatmeal cookie with chocolate chips and sprinkles, gluten free.
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1: Good morning. It's Wednesday, and this is your AM News update from DarkHorsePressNow.com. I'm Therese Abel. Investigators are pursuing multiple leads and looking for more than one shooter in the fatal shooting of Claiborne County Sheriff's Deputy Terrion Bailey. Sheriff Edward Goods says MBI and federal partners are investigating. Bailey was killed Monday after deputies responded to a crowd near Hermanville. A female bystander was also shot and suffered non-life-threatening injuries. Goods is asking residents and event promoters to reconsider large outdoor gatherings. The University of Mississippi Medical Center is receiving $4.25 million in federal funding to expand telehealth services in rural and underserved communities. The five-year award also supports research and training. And veterans and active duty military members can get a free brisket biscuit at the Mississippi State Fair October 8th through 18th. Military ID gets them a wristband to redeem at the biscuit booth. New attractions are planned, and a $20 Patriot Pass provides admission for 3 days. For more Mississippi headlines, check out DarkHorsePressNow.com. I'm Therese Abel.
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1: Moms are so awesome. And when you become a mother, all these other talents just come along with it. The mom brain, that pregnancy brain becomes mom brain, and you can do things you didn't think you could. This lady who's a mother of 10, her name is Jane. She was on Good Morning America the other day. You know, she's known as like this major extreme grocery budgeter because she has to be. She does the coupons and she does all the apps and she knows how to save.
0: Wow. Yeah.
1: And she's feed, like two of them are like college and then all the way down in age. And so she feeds a crowd every day and night. But she shared some of her hacks for feeding everybody on a budget. And it's so awesome. I got to share a couple. You know, with all these kids, she sticks to the same meals every 2 weeks. She has the same meals that she knows to make.
2: Genius.
1: Well, I mean, yeah.
2: Yeah.
1: You know what you're going to pay. You know the budget of it. When it's on sale, you buy a little more. Some of them are slow cooker meals where it's like 3 and 4 ingredients and it feeds everybody. She says that breaks down to about $2 per person, depending on what it is.
0: Oh, wow.
1: Yeah. Okay. You have a certain amount of meals just on repeat. And her sweet spot was every 2 weeks. So if you have something that's, if you have the same 5 meals every week, you're going to get tired of them, right? But 2 weeks is long enough.
2: 2 weeks is good. And you can always throw in a wild card every now and then.
1: Correct. Love the wild card night. The other thing
0: she's... Not meatloaf again.
2: We had that 2 weeks ago.
1: We all get in cooking ruts anyway. She can't afford it. She gets in ruts, I'm sure. I mean, I don't think her kids are complaining. They get something different every 2 weeks. She uses and chooses a lot of underrated proteins. In other words, stuff that you don't think to buy are not the star of most recipes, but will feed her family. And that's like Murphy chicken drumsticks. You can buy a huge pack of them and they're not expensive, right?
0: Yeah.
1: And she cooks them and everybody gets a drumstick.

0: chick or two. That's very smart. You know, it just is. Or making hamburger meat go a longer way, like making sauce with it, but making meatballs also. So you have sauce one night and meatball sandwiches the next night. Things like that. That's what women do when they shop. They think about what I'm looking at. It's not just right now. It's how long can this last and how many people can it feed?
1: Yeah.
0: It's mom brain. The other one is she has theme nights. And I love this, like breakfast for dinner. That's fun.
2: Everybody loves breakfast for dinner.
0: Or just some sort of weird little fun, like what do we have left from the week? And you have a charcuterie board of like, you know, Uncrustables and nuts and cheeses. And it feels like something special, like a board you gather around when it's actually just cleaning out the pantry and refrigerator. Shout out to her.
2: Maybe Sam can give her some help next. Sam is the food dude.
1: Yeah, well, I know for sure Walmart's getting into the donut delivery business.
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1: If it's new and you can eat it, Sam's found it. He's the food dude.
2: Walmart and Dunkin' have entered a partnership to have your Walmart delivery include donuts.
0: Okay.
2: Now, this is only for, right now they're going to try it for Dunkin's that are in Walmarts.
3: Obviously.
2: Earlier this summer they started doing it with Subway, for Subways that are in Walmarts.
3: So I didn't know that.
2: Oh, yeah. You can order your make your Walmart order
3: and get
2: delivery,
3: a sandwich
2: and get whatever
3: a Walmart that I pick up from sometimes. Oh my gosh, dinner.
2: Yeah, supposedly there's a restaurant tab on your Walmart app.
3: So if
2: you're ordering from a store that has one, it'll pop up and you click restaurant.
3: Okay.
2: Subway.
3: So now Dunkin',
2: yeah.
3: Will it also be like the drinks or just donuts?
2: Whatever they sell in that Dunkin' in the store.
3: They sell the coffees.
2: Okay. And they hope to, Walmart hopes to do it like once they get this up and running for all Dunkin' stores. Like,
3: of course.
2: On the way to your house, they'd stop by a Dunkin' and pick up your donuts.
3: That's a partnership then.

0: See if that works out. Wendy's Frosty Frights Kids Meals are back for Halloween starting next Monday, the 14th. This is the one that has all the little Frosty toys. They look like scary Frosties, you know.
1: Cute.
0: Yeah. They have six that are Halloween themed and six that are just regular Frosty toys.
1: Cute.
0: You can get those. And right now, you can buy the $1 Boo Books at Wendy's. 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
1: Oh, I love the little ones. That's the right size. They won't let you buy those all the time.
0: It's Halloween. You buy them and you give them out, you know.
1: Yeah.
0: Fun. To kids.
1: Like that.
0: Crumble this week teaming up with Little Debbie to give us their interpretation of Little Debbie snacks.
1: What?
0: Like Crumble this week has the new zebra cake, which has the two cakes, and then in the inside, it's got marshmallow cream cheese frosting.
2: Oh, man.
0: They have a cosmic brownie cookie, the new oatmeal cream pie cookie.
1: That's the one. That's what I was waiting for.
2: No kidding.
0: Two oatmeal cookies, and in between, marshmallow cream cheese frosting.
1: Goodness.
2: Is this a partnership, or are they going to get sued?
0: No. It's a partnership. They're calling it a zebra cake and a cosmic brownie.
2: That's so okay. Awesome.
0: It is a partnership. Yeah. And just in time for the holidays, Costco's 4-pound pumpkin pie now back in stores.
1: Oh, thank you for letting us know.
0: For a whopping $5.99.
1: Unreal. Thank you, food dude. Coming up next, your Hollywood Outsider.
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10: It's a nice, dry, comfortable start this morning across central Mississippi. It's going to be a hot, sunny day today as temperatures climb to the mid-90s this afternoon. It'll feel like it's up to about 105. We'll stay mainly dry today. Tonight, partly cloudy, mid-70s, with isolated pop-ups tomorrow. I'm meteorologist Matt Standridge.

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2: Actor Andrew Garfield, who was once our Spider-Man, taking on Sam Altman, the OpenAI CEO, and this movie is landing on Christmas Day called Artificial.
3: We don't teach it. It teaches itself.
4: We're going to call it ChatGPT.
2: There he is, Andrew Garfield. So this film centers on the five-day OpenAI leadership crisis they had after he was fired. Altman was fired and ultimately reinstated as CEO.
5: So Garfield's playing
2: Garfield is playing Sam Altman. And he said he studied like court transcripts and not just the script, but interviews to research playing him. Okay. There's another strange movie that we have a trailer for now. This is the creation of M. Night Shyamalan and Nicholas Sparks. Those two don't seem to go together very well, but they did do something that's like, it seems like a love story, but uh-oh, it's called Remain.
6: Why can't we be together in table?
2: Jake Gyllenhaal stars as this guy who arrives in this coastal town. 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Yeah.
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2: It's called Remain. That one's in February of, well, next year.
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1: Keep the Wow Wednesday. 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That means you too, kids. We want to hear from you. Yeah.
2: Whenever you are trying to help somebody else, especially, you know, I guess your children, but this would really go for anybody. When you're trying to, for example, Taylor just recently had to get another car. And so we went through the buying process. You know, as I was helping her with that, it was her first experience going to buy a car. I was like, well, let me go with you and I'll show you the homework in advance. You know, it's make sure that you know what you basically want before you go out and the general price and all that so that you've got knowledge when you go, you know. And then, you know, once you get there, here's what to expect and take the time and all of those things. But one thing you have to resist is the urge to get the things you would want in a car, because you're not the one buying it. You know what I'm saying?
3: Oh, I see. Because it's her car.
2: Right, yeah. Exactly.
1: And oh, I bet that happened to the 100th degree with you, huh?
2: Well, no, I didn't. In fact, I deliberately stayed out of the way. And there were feature things that weren't important. Where there were certain cars, I'm like, wow, this is a deal. This is really, you know. But if it's not of interest to her, then she didn't need to be buying it, nor did I need to be putting my will into it.
1: That's interesting.
2: I wanted it to be her decision, her car purchase.
1: Good.
2: All I was doing were putting in the guardrails on helping with negotiating price and all those things.
3: I'd like you to meet my negotiator.
2: Yeah.
1: Correct.
2: Her agent. I was her agent.
1: Well, you, Murphy, do like all the bells and whistles in a car, and you do get very excited about bells and whistles.
2: I do.
1: And she does not.
2: She could care less.
1: She cares not.
3: She just wants four wheels.
2: What she said is she likes the safety features and the sensors. Mm-hmm. The rest of everything else, and that's what she, you know, told the salesperson who was working with. His name was Brennan, by the way. He was awesome. And T was the first one we worked out with. She was awesome too, but you know she just made it clear. I don't worry about all those things, and so she wanted something that's safe to drive, basic safety features. And
1: I'm kind of that way too. I'm not a bells and whistles. In fact, the more bells and whistles, it's just confusing and too much.
2: Give me double the bells. I want all the whistles. You know.
1: I know you do. Anyway, yeah. How long did you guys stay? I was at a football game.
2: It was hours, but that's because we hit a couple of different dealerships and then finally found the one that we want, because the process itself isn't really fast either.
1: Yeah.
2: But yeah, but we got it all done and she was awesome. I thought Taylor did a great job. And I did too by keeping my mouth shut. I really did.
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13: It's a nice, dry, comfortable start this morning across central Mississippi. It's going to be a hot, sunny day today as temperatures climb to the mid-90s this afternoon. It'll feel like it's up to about 105. We'll stay mainly dry today. Tonight, partly cloudy, mid-70s, with isolated pop-ups tomorrow. I'm meteorologist Matt Standard.

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1: Here's three things to know today.
2: Number one, one of the hottest new things you can put on your resume, as long as it's true, AI certifications. It's the new career currency, they say. If you can handle it, shape it, work it as a problem solver for a company, it looks good on a resume. The other things do still matter. Problem solving, communication, being able adapt, all of that. But still, AI certifications. It's a new career check mark.
3: And if you get AI to do your resume.
2: No, please don't do that. Number two, Apple's surprise and shine event is today. You knew about this? This is expected. That's what they're calling it.
3: Oh.
2: And it's expected to be the debut of the foldable iPhone Ultra. Some other things rolling out, the 18 Pro Max and the AirPods 5. This is Apple's brand new CEO taking over for Tim Cook also today. So maybe that's why it has a new name.
3: Yeah,
2: when new people
3: true.
2: Come in, they rename. It's called the surprise and shine event. That one's not rolling off the tongue, guys.
3: No.
2: And number three, this is lovely. A centuries-old Dutch tradition called dusking. When the sun goes down, you gather around and sit with other people. No phones, no TVs, no artificial light. Just slowly enjoy the world transitioning from day to night. They say it helps you slow down, tune into your surroundings, and Food and Wine magazine recommends you grab an outdoor dinner table right before sunset and eat your dinner while watching the sunset.
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1: Coming up, somebody's looking for cast iron queso, and we've got it for you. That and other game day grub recipes.
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0: Nancy, that's cast iron queso. And it's part of our game day grub recipes. All of our favorite football food and a couple of new recipes this year. Back to your question about the cast iron queso. Murphy, I haven't made it because you're going to fall in love with it. It's just like a couple of kinds of cheeses. One of them is like Monterey Jack, another kind. A block of cream cheese, Rotel tomatoes, and cooked hamburger meat that you also season with taco seasoning. You put that all together in the cast iron. You don't even have to mix it. Stick it in the oven. And when it comes out bubbly, that's when you mix it and eat it.
1: Uh-huh. Man.
0: It's a mic drop recipe.
2: Yeah, it sounds delicious.
0: So, Nancy, it's
2: gotta be careful with that pan, though, where you put it, huh?
0: What do you mean?
2: Well, when you take it out.
0: That's what oven mitts are for. Anyway.
2: But I mean, how do you serve it, though? Do you pour it in another bowl or do you serve it
0: you leave it on the stove and then you walk up to the stove with your plate or your whatever and you scoop it in onto your chips.
2: Okay, got it.
0: That's so that the cast iron keeps it bubbly and hot. Anyway, it's cast iron queso, part of our game day grub recipes for you, Nancy. We added a couple of new ones there, too, including slow cooked cowboy beans.
1: Mm-mm.
0: Also, not light. So anyway, it's also Keep the Wow Wednesday. This is the day we like to hear about your personal wows, things that are happening for you. They're like, wow, I'm going to do this, or I did this. Ricardo sent, my wow is that I plan to continue to go see my brother in China. I don't know when it's going to happen, but we're going to do it for our birthdays. Uh-oh. Isn't that cool?
2: Yeah.
0: So thank you for that, and thank you for listening. Brian sent this. You guys were talking about how in the world corn mazes are made and created.
1: Mm-hmm.
0: Brian sent this. Most corn mazes are designed via computer and then GPS coordinates are put into the tractor and that's how the design gets cut into the field.
2: Oh, wow. And okay, I didn't know it was that elaborate.
0: Brian, they love this. Start looking it up and it'll be all over your feed how it gets made. And he says, great show, by the way.
2: Well, thank you. We appreciate that.
1: You know, I actually did think about that a little while. Wouldn't it make more sense to lay it out before you planted the corn and then just plant the corn?
0: I don't know, farm boy. I don't know. Wouldn't it be more strategic to cut it?
2: Yeah, I was going to say there's probably no way to know
0: if it grows wild. You're outside of the lines.
1: Yeah.
0: Take it from a country girl and keep it coming, guys.
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1: There's a lot of sun and temperatures are quickly climbing. We'll reach into the mid-90s for highs this afternoon. The only difference will be barely slightly lower humidity with more of an easterly, northeasterly wind out there. We'll still climb to the mid-90s, though, this afternoon with isolated storm chances returning tomorrow. I'm meteorologist Matt Standard.

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2: Got a new interview out with Taylor Swift, and most of this interview, they kind of focused on her sort of return to country music with the song from Toy Story 5, I Knew It, I Knew You.
3: I remember I loved you, came back when it mattered.
2: She said that she felt lucky to be able to take up what Randy Newman had created for the original Toy Story and try to make something that's going to continue that legacy, that's going to go in the, that'll be able to go in the collection of Toy Story songs and not, you know, stand out like something different from what Randy Newman created.
4: Because,
2: of course, you know, he made the original Toy Story song.
5: You got a friend in me.
2: So she asked herself, what would Randy do? And that's how she wrote this after she saw it, had that early screening, and she decided Jesse was going to be her focus.
4: Yes. You know, it sounds like a Taylor Swift song, though. It belongs with the story, but it sounds like a Taylor Swift song.
2: She said she did play it for Randy, and he said he liked it. And she said, then good, that's all I care about.
6: Wow.
2: He liked it. And by the way, this interview, they did ask about the new album, if there's going to be a new album, but she gave no hints as to, yes, I'm working on one, or it's a redone album, or anything like that. So whenever it comes.
6: No Easter eggs.
2: Well, if you ask a Swiftie, there's like 50 or 60 Easter eggs. Big week this week for the CMA Awards. Lainey Wilson has been announced as the host again.
7: And that's Jesus Jones, mama, my phone keys, wallet, and you.
4: She is a fun host. And she changes clothes a lot.
2: Oh, she does.
4: And rightly so.
2: She hosted it solo last year after doing it the year before with Luke Bryan and Peyton Manning. So this will be her second year doing it alone, November 8th.

0: 14th on ABC and Disney Plus. It's also the 60th anniversary this year, so it's going to be a big year. And tomorrow, a big day for the CMAs. They're going to announce all the nominees on Good Morning America tomorrow morning.
1: Lainey was great over the weekend on game day, by the way.
0: Oh, yeah.
1: She was awesome.
0: Yeah. And big surprise from Bruce Springsteen. He says, hey, guys, I've got a new concert film, and it is coming out today on YouTube. A new concert film from when he and the E Street Band were out on their recent tour. They didn't go all over the place. They just played a handful of dates. They wrapped up in Philadelphia earlier this year, so it's that final night of the tour from May that we get to see, and it's going to be on YouTube. That's the only place that I know of that it's going to be. YouTube today, Bruce Springsteen concert film.
1: Cool.
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1: There's a lot of sun and temperatures are quickly climbing. We'll reach into the mid-90s for highs this afternoon. The only difference will be barely slightly lower humidity with more of an easterly, northeasterly wind out there. We'll still climb to the mid-90s, though, this afternoon with isolated storm chances returning tomorrow. I'm meteorologist Matt Stanley.

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Listen, did you know that cockroaches have individual personalities? Although their personalities do tend to fall into one of two categories, either shy or bold. Well, if you didn't know that, now you do. We are Mix 98.7, playing all your favorites from the 80s, 90s, 2K, and today, happy Wednesday. Fisher Alexander is my name. Thank you so very much for tuning in and spending a little bit of time with us. Here's Ace of Base and the Sign on Mix.

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Well, Taylor Swift, whenever she was writing the song for Toy Story 5, I Knew It, I Knew You, she kind of tapped into her inner Randy Newman. She kind of thought about his musical legacy. Here's that song now on Mix.

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2: There's a lot of sun and temperatures are quickly climbing. We'll reach into the mid-90s for highs this afternoon. The only difference will be barely slightly lower humidity with more of an easterly, northeasterly wind out there. We'll still climb to the mid-90s, though, this afternoon with isolated storm chances returning tomorrow. I'm meteorologist Matt Standard.

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where you're home for Murphy, Sam, and Jody in the morning here at Mix 98.7. They'll be back tomorrow at 5 a.m. Fisher here. So you know the movie The Odyssey? It's extended its IMAX run till the end of the month. I mean, it's kind of too bad, though, because, like, 2 months is kind of like the time it takes to watch the whole dang thing. It's Tiffany now on Mix 98.7.

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0: in case you didn't know, here at Mix 98.7, we got tickets to give away to the It's Iconic, the Tour. That is coming to the Brandon Amphitheater Sunday, September 27th. 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

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My name is Fisher Alexander. My family and I both live here in Brandon. We all live here. My daughter goes to Brandon High School, and super excited that you're a part of the station now.

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2: There's a lot of sun and temperatures are quickly climbing. We'll reach into the mid-90s for highs this afternoon. The only difference will be barely slightly lower humidity with more of an easterly, northeasterly wind out there. We'll still climb to the mid-90s, though, this afternoon with isolated storm chances returning tomorrow. I'm meteorologist Matt Stanton.

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if you've recently purchased Walmart's Great Value Organic Triple Berry Blend, it's being recalled over possible E. coli contamination. 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Now, the recall covers the 10-ounce bags, and the FDA says that if you bought those bags, you shouldn't eat them. You should either throw them away or return them to Walmart for a full refund. So, now you know. It's Aerosmith now, Mix 98.7.

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0: Recently, a study came out in Food and Wine, and it listed Mississippi as one of the top 10 states that's not interested in, get this, beer. We're Mix 98.7, playing your favorites from the 80s, 90s, 2K, and today. Though it does say that if we do drink beer, Bud Light is the most popular in our fair burg. Now, if you're a beer drinker, you probably know that over the last several decades, there's been this huge craft beer movement, like IPAs, Belgian ales, porters, and stouts, just to name a few. But apparently that trend has been changing. According to this new research, the most popular beer in America is Michelob Ultra. Bud Light comes in at second, followed by Stella Artois, Budweiser, Guinness, Coors Light, Busch Light, Miller Light, Blue Moon, which I love a good Blue Moon, and then Corona. Now, I personally do enjoy a good beer every so often, but my tastes kind of sway with the season. So, for example, like whenever it's hot outside like it is right now, or after I cut the grass, I prefer an ice cold Michelob Ultra, or maybe like a Coulson's. But during the cooler months, I go with a darker brew like a Sam Adams or a Mr. Sippy from a Key City Beer over in Vicksburg.
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According to Entertainment Weekly, the top three are as follows. Blade Runner, The Final Cut is at number three. Number two is Back to the Future. And number one is Alien. Interesting list. L. Langley now on Mix. Just went out.

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1: There's a lot of sun and temperatures are quickly climbing. We'll reach into the mid-90s for highs this afternoon. The only difference will be barely slightly lower humidity with more of an easterly, northeasterly wind out there. We'll still climb to the mid-90s, though, this afternoon with isolated storm chances returning tomorrow. I'm meteorologist Matt Stanley.

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all your favorites from the 80s, 90s, 2K, and today here at Mix 98.7. Well, in case you missed the news, there's a grill brush recall that's in effect due to a serious internal injuries. Now, the thing that kind of runs through my mind is that if Americans are eating grill brushes, we're in worse shape than

0: It is definitely boiled peanut season. 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Now, you can choose from original salted, Cajun, or spicy dill pickle. And if you'd like to get 1 gallon, it'll run you about $20. And then for 3 gallons, it's $50. And you need to order by Thursday, September 24th, and then pick up your peanuts on Saturday, September 26th at the Rankin County Animal Shelter. And if you're looking for details or if you want to place that order, there's a phone number to text. And that number you can check out, again, at the Rankin County Animal Shelter's Facebook page.
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0: We're Mix 98.7, your home for Murphy, Sam, and Jody in the morning. Our heroes will be back tomorrow at 5 a.m. And now, some very specific instructions from Aerosmith.
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So remember, Bruno Mars was running a little short on rent. He would play poker. Matter of fact, he said that he used to play poker an awful lot in order to get some extra cash. 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
10: There's a lot of sun and temperatures are quickly climbing. We'll reach into the mid-90s for highs this afternoon. The only difference will be barely slightly lower humidity with more of an easterly, northeasterly wind out there. We'll still climb to the mid-90s, though, this afternoon with isolated storm chances returning tomorrow. I'm meteorologist Matt Stanton.

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We're Mix 98.7, playing your favorites from the 80s, 90s, 2K, and today. Well, according to a YouGov survey, get this, the most popular sandwich in America is the grilled cheese sandwich, and it's even ahead of a hamburger and french fries, which is actually, when you think about it, it's pretty amazing.

0: A woman diagnosed with progressive Alzheimer's disease just had a remarkable turnaround after taking an experimental medication. This is your feel-good story of the day here at Mix 98.7. The woman's brain scans once showed 9 areas of brain plaque, but doctors now say that they're all gone. She says that she's regained most of her memory that she had lost, and along the way, she also reconnected with a friend from junior high, and they just celebrated their first wedding anniversary, which is actually pretty incredible news. Now, it's unclear if whatever treatment she had will work with everyone, but still, this breakthrough is pretty amazing. And that is your feel-good story of the day here at Mix 98.7.
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So you remember whenever like non-travelers could wait with friends and family at the gate at the airport? Well, according to the TSA, they're testing this new program, which allows approved non-ticketed visitors to pass through security, and they're only doing it at 13 airports right now, but it may expand to more in the near future.

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5: There's a lot of sun and temperatures are quickly climbing. We'll reach into the mid-90s for highs this afternoon. The only difference will be barely slightly lower humidity with more of an easterly, northeasterly wind out there. We'll still climb to the mid-90s, though, this afternoon with isolated storm chances returning tomorrow. I'm meteorologist Matt Stanford.

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We're your home for Murphy, Sam, and Jody in the morning here at Mix 98.7. They'll be back tomorrow at 5 a.m. Fisher's my name. Sandra Bullock is hers, and she says that she's actually seen alien ships flying in formation. But then again, I mean, hasn't she worked with Matthew McConaughey, so

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0: If you're looking for something fun to do with the family this weekend, coming up in downtown Peelahatchee, it's the 44th annual Muscadine Jubilee. 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So the fun starts at 10 a.m., goes on until 5 at Muscadine Park in downtown Peelahatchee. You've got live music. There'll be food vendors, some craft and food vendors. Water slides, bounce houses, just a whole lot of fun for the family. So, again, that's coming up this Saturday in downtown Peelahatchee. Well, my name is Fisher Alexander, and before I stroll out the door for the day, here's your dad joke of the day for a Wednesday. Here we go. Why do scuba divers fall backwards into the water? Well, that's because if they fell forwards, they'd still be on the boat.
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1: MDOT reporting an accident on Mississippi 18 eastbound at Langley Street. That's Mississippi Highway 18 traveling north between I-20 and Highway 80. The left lane is blocked at Langley Street. There's also an accident on the left shoulder southbound 55 just past the High Street exit 96B. That's southbound 55 on the left shoulder. There's an accident just past exit 96B. Let's please make sure we're buckled up and driving safely. That's your Metro Traffic.
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5: It is sunny, hot, and dry out there today across central Mississippi. Temperatures have climbed well into the mid-90s. It feels like it's up to about 105. The heat index is about 5 degrees cooler today than yesterday, thanks to more of a late easterly breeze. Tonight will fall to the 70s, partly cloudy, with 90s and pop-ups tomorrow. I'm meteorologist Matt Stanley.

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1: MDOT reporting an accident on Mississippi 18 eastbound at Langley Street. That's Mississippi Highway 18 traveling north between I-20 and Highway 80. The left lane is blocked at Langley Street. There's also an accident on the left shoulder southbound 55 just past the High Street exit 96B. That's southbound 55 on the left shoulder. There's an accident just past exit 96B. There's also an accident on westbound 20 right before the exit onto 55 southbound. That's exit 44. The right lane is blocked westbound 20. Right before the off-ramp onto 55 southbound exit 14 due to a disabled vehicle. Let's please make sure we're buckled up and driving safely. That's your Metro Traffic.
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1: MDOT reporting an accident on Mississippi 18 eastbound at Langley Street. That's Mississippi Highway 18 traveling north between I-20 and Highway 80. The left lane is blocked at Langley Street. There's also an accident on the left shoulder southbound 55 just past the High Street exit 96.

0: be. That's southbound 55 on the left shoulder. There's an accident just past exit 96B. There's also an accident on westbound 20 right before the exit onto 55 southbound. That's exit 44. The right lane is blocked westbound 20 right before the off-ramp onto 55 southbound exit 14 due to a disabled vehicle. Let's please make sure we're buckled up and driving safely. That's your Metro traffic.
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2: Lucasfilm made a huge announcement yesterday. Couple of huge announcements. So the original 1977 Star Wars movie is getting an IMAX release. IMAX digital and then on 70 millimeter film. They're saying this was the original blockbuster movie, but it never had an IMAX experience. So now they're going
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2: 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Then following that is Star Wars Starfighter, the one that Sean Levy is directing with Ryan Gosling. It's its own IMAX movie as well. It's shot that way. Starfighter will be released May 28th of next year to coincide with the 50th anniversary.
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4: It is sunny, hot, and dry out there today across central Mississippi. Temperatures have climbed well into the mid-90s. It feels like it's up to about 105. The heat index is about 5 degrees cooler today than yesterday, thanks to more of a late easterly breeze. Tonight will fall to the 70s, partly cloudy, with 90s and pop-ups tomorrow. I'm meteorologist Matt Stanford.

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1: MDOT reporting an accident on the left shoulder, southbound 55, just past the High Street exit 96B. That's southbound 55 on the left shoulder. There's an accident just past exit 96B. Let's please make sure we're buckled up and driving safely. That's your Metro Traffic.
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0: and the Vicksburg Mint Julep Trail. 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
1: MDOT reporting it's slow through the stack and on southbound 55 from Lakeland until the stack. But we're thankfully accident-free, so let's please make sure we're buckled up and driving safely to stay that way. That's your Metro Traffic.
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6: This evening will stay mainly clear. Temperatures should gradually fall back into the 80s for sunset. Expect 70s later tonight, partly cloudy skies. Tomorrow will be Thursday, more 90s, more sun. Watch out for a stray pop-up later in the day. And then more scattered thunderstorms Friday and Saturday. I'm meteorologist Matt Stanley.

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1: MDOT reporting it's slow through the stack and on southbound 55 from Lakeland until the stack. But we're thankfully accident-free, so let's please make sure we're buckled up and driving safely to stay that way. That's your Metro Traffic.
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8: This evening will stay mainly clear. Temperatures should gradually fall back into the 80s for sunset. Expect 70s later tonight. Partly cloudy skies. Tomorrow for Thursday, more 90s, more sun. Watch out for a stray pop-up later in the day. And then more scattered thunderstorms Friday and Saturday. I'm meteorologist Matt

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2: WJKK, Vicksburg, Jackson. So you already made it to midweek, a shortened week because of the long weekend, and now we can look forward to the next weekend. Who is on your heart tonight? 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Call me and I will be that bridge across forever via the airwaves, 1-888-633-5452.